0: Thüringen.
1: Here's my key, philosophy. A freak like me just needs infinity.

Was it two to the three to the four? When it's last call and they kick us out the door. It's getting kind of late, but the ladies want some more. Oh my, good Lord. Tell them drinks.

0: Antenne Thüringen.
1: Look, if you had one shot, or one opportunity to seize everything you ever wanted in one moment, would you capture it?